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0: chillier seasonal. Highs is 21, sunny tomorrow. 18 this morning. 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
1: Hey, beautiful, what's your name?

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Look, Brian. So the responder Canada's retaliator tariffs. That story's coming up next. High Valley now, Country 105.

Gonna be a soggy day today. Showers and thunder boomers this afternoon. Highs around 22. Feeling muggy around 30-ish. Right now it's 18 with a nitty-gritty dirt band.

0: If I go missing, that's Tim and the Glory Boys. Country 105, Luke Combs. This lesson, Be By You, right there. Happy Wednesday to you. 18 degrees, scattered showers throughout the day, but the weekend is looking good. We're getting ready for the Dundalk Fall Fair. Clark's on the line. Agent, well, you're getting ready for the big party, the annual Dundalk Fall Fair. It's going to be a lot of fun. September 11th to the 13th. You got so much stuff going on. And what I love this title here. It's the Canadian Open Square Step Dancing and Clogging Competition and Fiddle Contest all in one. How do you squeeze them all in?
1: Oh, it's pretty hard, but we got it done over the 3 days. On Friday night, we start off with the Ambassador Competition. And then Saturday, we got the Jam Pack schedule going. Inside the arena, we have the Canadian Open Square Step Dancing and Clogging Competition and Fiddle Contest. And then we also have the Truck and Tractor Pull. 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
0: And Sundays, of course, they got the ATV Barrel Races. That's lots of fun.
1: It certainly is, yeah, and we got the Demolition Derby and the Lawn Tractor Races as well.
0: Oh, it's going to be a great weekend, like I said, September 11th to 13th. Where do people get more information about the party?
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0: It's going to be lots of fun.
1: Yeah, yeah.
0: Last time I was there, I wasn't allowed to go in the jumpy castles. I guess I was too big for that. Well, looking forward to the rest of the party. It should be lots of fun. It's the annual Dundalk Fall Fair. Clark, we'll see you there.
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Yeah, the U.S. has responded to our retaliatory terrorists. That story's coming up next. Driving to Hell, here's Jelly Roll, Country 105.

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Today we'll get between 15 and 25 millimeters of rain. There's also a risk of a thunderstorm. A high of 22, but it will be in the 30s with the Humidex, and we will have a gusty southwest wind. Tonight there's a 30% chance of more rain, a low of 14, and then tomorrow a mix of sun and cloud, a gusty west wind, and a high of 21.

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7: Showers with the risk of thunderstorms throughout the day today. Could see between 15 and 25 millimeters of rain, high around 22. Feeling more like 30 with the humidity. Showers ending this evening and then cloudy. It's going to clear overnight tonight. Could see another thunderstorm this evening, however, low near 14. A mix of sun and cloud through tomorrow and a high of around 21.

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1: Dear drunk me, I bet you're sitting on a high back, running up a good tab, thinking them two for one shots ain't kicking in. 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

0: Today's Best Country, Country 105, Matt with you here. Now, I'm sure if you have access to a company credit card, there might be some temptation to use that credit card on some personal things. Obviously not a good idea. That's theft. But there was a guy stealing stuff from TELUS. He worked for TELUS, had access to a company credit card, and spent $1.1 million on the credit card. Nobody noticed until a while later. And he ordered things like theater equipment, refrigerator, a dishwasher, some cameras, and consumer electronics. Okay, you have access to a credit card and you're going to steal anyway, and you're going for a dishwasher? Of all things. I have access to some petty cash here at the station. We buy supplies like soap and tape, and I once splurged and got the good soap. Not from the dollar store. The soap that doesn't stick to your hands all day and erode your skin. Shh, don't tell anyone. Country 105 traffic.
1: Northbound 410 slow going right now from around the 407 through Sandalwood Parkway. Seeing a bit of a slowdown along Highway 9 near Airport Road as well. Things are moving well outside of those two issues this afternoon.
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1: Cloudy for the rest of the day today. Showers and thunderstorms on and off throughout as well. Steady at around 22, feeling closer to 30 with the humidity. Showers and thunderstorms continuing through this evening, clearing overnight tonight to a low of around 14 degrees. Mix of sun and cloud throughout the day tomorrow and a high of around 21.

He's a ranch hand in a pinch, man. Hotter than the red on the cattle brand. Cause she's a gold digger with a quick trigger. A cast iron skillet swinging lid flipper. Now he's a double wide on the county line. Sipping on a six-pack of Lone Star Light. She did him dirty, took him to the cleaners. Now her pockets and her pastures are

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